Yes, the bad times in life is like a telephone. You never know when it's a go ring. But when it ring, just pick it up and receive. When you finish, put down the receiver and carry on. Cause

0: Exxon oil tanker.
1: The CSR company faced tough questioning at the company's annual general meeting today from shareholders concerned that payouts to workers affected by asbestos could be financially crippled.

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quick rewrite it, plug it, play it, burn it, rip it, drag it, drop it, zip, unzip it, lock it, fill it, call it, find it, view it, code it, jump, unlock it, surf it, scroll it, pose it, click it, cross it, crack it, twitch, update it, name it, read it, tune it, print it, scan it, send it, fax, rename it, touch it,

Eddie, so good to talk to you. And I ask everybody this thing. When was it that, how old were you and where were you that music started, you know, being a thing for you?

0: when you sit in your room playing guitar, you don't have to worry about being successful. It's not going to happen. It's just not going to happen. Alone in a corridor waiting locked out. He got up out of there in 400s of miles.
1: It's kind of an unlikely group of people to be playing together.
0: He made it to the ocean, had a smoke and a tree. The wind rose up, set him down on his knee.
2: We wanted to be more like Zeppelin. We didn't want to be locked into like a real specific style.

0: I don't want to become something that I despised as a kid.
1: American rock bands, they break up. And Pearl Jam managed to stay together.